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0: 心有所向。以温柔彼此赠予。
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7: Tá tão bom.
8: I'm so sorry they brought you here as well.
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0: 以温暖相互照亮。
9: If we have to fight this war, we have to fight it together.
0: 爱，千般模样，皆是深情。七月，以爱为名，感恩遇见。
10: 我已经受耗了，降为了90%。

0: development to the US and the UK. America's getting a base. You could argue that's good for our security. You could argue it's not. The UK is getting lots of lovely money. But, I mean, again, what I'm saying about the problems of the UK submarine industrial base is not controversial. The House of Commons recently produced a report on this, and they, you know, you can imagine that they were pulling their punches because naturally, you know, it's a government-controlled committee.
1: 特恩布尔指出, 澳大利亚当初不应该取消与潜艇产能更高的法国的合同, 转而与产能低的英国合作。 他提出, 为弥补这一错误, 英国应该与法国合作生产潜艇, 来交付澳英美合作项目。
0: So what should we do? Well, we shouldn't have cancelled the deal with France. What should the UK do? I think what the UK should do is they should go into a partnership with France. I know that's contrary to political instincts. But France, on the other hand, does have a new SSN, the Suffren class. They are delivering a new one every 18 months to the Marine Nationale. It is a better size to smaller boat, but very, you know, capable. I mean, but it's more affordable, smaller crew.
2: 特恩布尔在演讲中直言，澳大利亚在签署协议时便已知风险，却仍然选择推进，让澳大利亚付出了巨大的财政代价。分析人士指出，澳大利亚国内对澳英美联盟的质疑声仍然在持续的加剧之中。傅昂伟、徐亚英，悉尼报道。
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1: All of that road going, all the people dreaming the immensity. In an aisle I know by now, the evening star must be drooping and shedding her sparkler dims on the prairie. 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